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1: Hey guys, it's Ava Max. I'm here at Radio DJ and you're listening to Say What. Oh, see.

was queen of the mambo. Papa was king of the Congo. Deep down in the jungle, I start banging my first bongo. Every monkey like to be in my place instead of me, 'cause I'm the king of bongo, baby. 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